0: This is Akashvani, the news read by Tanvi Khurana. Union Home Minister Amit Shah has said the government is considering assigning additional areas of responsibility to the Border Security Force BSF to make it more effective in dealing with emerging security challenges. Mr. Shah made the remarks while interacting with the BSF personnel at Bhuj in Gujarat yesterday after inaugurating two strategically crucial new border outposts on the India-Pakistan border. Mr. Shah said in the 60th year of the BSF's establishment, a decision has been taken to completely transform the BSF's concept of border security. He announced the establishment of a quadrangular security grid, introducing a new concept of territorial security to replace the traditional approach of mere border security.
1: We have decided to completely transform the concept of the BSF's border security. In the coming days, we will create a security grid based on a four-dimensional concept. And instead of focusing solely on border security, we will introduce a new concept of territorial security. Under the Smart Border Security Project, we are working to strengthen the security grid along the entire border with Bangladesh and Pakistan.
0: The government has asked public sector oil marketing companies to set up liquefied petroleum gas LPG reserves for at least 30 days as West Asia conflict persists, disrupting global energy supplies. Joint Secretary at the Ministry of Petroleum and Natural Gas, Sujata Sharma, stated this while talking to the reporters yesterday during the inter-ministerial press briefing on the West Asia conflict. Outlining the precautionary measures to safeguard against supply shocks, Ms. Sharma said India was also working to increase crude oil storage capacity. Ms. Sharma said the government is working to strengthen fuel security through strategic reserves and ensuring uninterrupted supply, even as the steps continue.

Lucknow to be taken against hoarding. President of Myanmar, U Min Aung Hlaing, will arrive at Gaya in Bihar this morning on a five-day visit to India. He will be accompanied by a high-level delegation comprising several cabinet ministers, senior officials and business leaders. This will be the first visit of President U Min Aung Hlaing to India in his current capacity. At Gaya, he will offer prayers at the Mahabodhi Temple and at Sujata Temple. He will arrive in New Delhi later in the day, where he will meet External Affairs Minister Dr. S. Jaishankar this evening. Tomorrow, the Myanmar President is expected to participate in the Myanmar-India Business Forum. On Monday, President U Min Aung Hlaing will hold discussions with the Prime Minister Narendra Modi on further strengthening the historical and civilizational ties between the two countries. Union Education Minister Dharmendra Pradhan held a detailed review meeting on the fund release and utilization under Samagra Shiksha Abhiyan with focus on making Samagra Shiksha 3.0 more efficient, transparent and outcome-oriented. In a social media post, Mr. Pradhan said an integrated approach through convergence of key schemes including Samagra Shiksha Abhiyan, PM Poshan, Pradhan Mantri Poshan Shakti Nirman, understanding of life Lifelong Learning for All in Society, ULAS, PM Shri, Pradhan Mantri Schools for Rising India and other flagship programs will be taken on from this year. He said this will ensure greater coordination and impact across the school education ecosystem. The Commission for Air Quality Management in NCR and adjoining areas, CAQM, has revoked all actions under Stage 1 of the extant schedule of the Graded Response Action Plan, GRAP, across the entire National Capital Region with immediate effect. The move comes following a significant improvement in the region's air quality. Daily average of Delhi improved from 207 on the 28th of this month to 123 yesterday. The forecast by India Meteorological Department also indicates that the AQI is likely to remain in the moderate category in the coming days. The CAQM subcommittee on GRAP has invoked stage 1 of the extant GRAP on the 19th of this month. And that is the end of this news bulletin.

News on AIR. Well, we welcome you also to our radio station, and we welcome you, of course, to happy listening to our very first program, that is Music for the Soul. This morning, you're with your friend Mr. G sitting in the hot seat, and wishing each and every one of you a very good morning. You will listen to songs sung by our very own local artist, Reward Nelson Rimbai and his team, and also Tanbor Swear and his team, and also Mr. Yerup Sbun Marbanyang. All of these wonderful songs coming your way from our radio station, Akashvani FM Chowpi. Well, I'm going to continue playing some more songs, of course. And before I do that, I'd like to share with you a quote that I shared earlier in Khasi. These are words, wise words of John C. Maxwell. John C. Maxwell once said, "Success is knowing your purpose in life. Success is growing to reach your maximum potential. And success is sowing seeds that benefit others." Once again, John C. Maxwell said, "Success is knowing your purpose in life, growing to reach your maximum potential, and sowing seeds that benefit others." So as we ponder more upon those words of John C. Maxwell, why don't we also go ahead and listen to these songs that I've lined up just for you, my dear folks.

Well, Grace Got You, this is a track by the band. Oh dear me. it's Mercy Me, not Oh Dear Me, it's Mercy Me, of course. Before that, of course, the Resurrection Pass, a song sung by Chris Tomlin. Well, I have the last track for you, a song by our very own local artist, and this is Reward Nelson Rumbai with God Can or Ublay Ulak.

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Well, I have the last tract for you, a song by our very own Loglosses, and this is Reward Nelson Rumbai with God Can or Ublay Ulak.

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0: wishing all of you to have a beautiful day all throughout the whole day.
1: Wake up and smile, cause it's been a while. 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

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And I hope so that you folks are enjoying all of these wonderful tracks coming your way from Akashvani FM. Jumping more good morning wishes, of course, coming our way. This is from Kong Demetria Suski. Kong Demetria Suski says, hello, hello, RJGB8. Oh, RJGB8, yeah, ka step but ka ski. But men, you pee, but you borrow ki staff, ki RJ, but you borrow ki parlo, but it, yeah, jama. 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morning wish comes all the way down south from Chennai. It's Anita Ashok. Good morning to you too, Anita, and may you also have a great day ahead. And Anita says, have a great musical showers, convey my wishes to Baba Thomas, Glotila Suba, and everyone. Yes, of course. Good morning wishes not only goes out just for me, but also for all the listeners. And it comes all the way from down south in Chennai. Thank you so much, Anita, for the wonderful wishes. And well, let me go ahead and continue playing some more beautiful numbers. And I have this track, and I hope so that you'll enjoy this track. It's by Charlie Rich, The Most Beautiful Girl, and Lil Ava, also in the mix of things with The Loco Motion.

We'll do the locomotion a little over there, and now let us take a trip a little bit down memory lane. Not so far away, of course, but way back to the 90s, in fact, 95, 96, if I'm not mistaken. And I hope so that you will enjoy this track. It's one of those beautiful tracks from the lanes and bylanes of Hollywood, from the movie Hum Aapke Hai Kaun. I don't know whether you still remember the song or not. The song is called as Didi Tera Devar Deena, a huge hit way back in the 90s, of course, the middle 90s, till, I don't know, maybe till today as well, of course, in the villages and little towns. This is the song that probably most people would blast, of course, on their transistors.

My word, isn't that wonderful? Taking you on a trip down memory lane, way back to the 90s. Absolutely wonderful. Hum Aapke Hai Kaun, that is the song you heard there. Sorry, the Didi Tera Devar from the movie Hum Aapke Hai Kaun. Unmistakable voice, of course, of Lata Mangeshkar and S.P. Bala Subramaniam. Well, 9:740, the time according to our studio clock, and more morning messages has arrived at our inbox. For instance, Bahman says, long time no say nor wish from me. Bahman, yeah, that's right. I haven't heard any wishes from your side. Anyways, he says, hey, RJG, a very good morning to you and all the radio friends. Yes, Bahman, I'm sure you've put a smile, not just on me, but also on all the radio friends who are listening to the show right now. So thank you so much, Bahman, for this wonderful, wonderful good morning wish. And it's nice. It's nice because, you know, to get messages from friends who've been absent from, you know, these writing these text messages to us. So it's absolutely wonderful. Let's now go to our very own local artist, and I'll play another song of Rana Karkungor, a very famous artist who was here in our state, not just in our state, in fact, he's renowned outside of the state as well. And this is Kum Isla. Parang sab kajing raja ba Rana Karkungor Kum Isla na grinsan jo ka Akashvani FM jumpyoshi spalai pohindriyo megahertz.

Oh Breathe, a song by Ina Rawson along with Jax Jones. And with this, we've come to the end of our first part of the program that we call Music on the Go. In a short from now, we shall relay Akash Vani Shillong for the news in Khasi. At 8, we shall relay Akash Vani Delhi for the news in Hindi, to be followed by the news in English. At 8:30, we shall again relay Akash Vani Shillong for the Northeast news in English. 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

0: and consulates in the region are operating round-the-clock helplines. They are also in close touch with the local governments. Advisories are being issued, including information related to local government guidelines, flight and travel situation, consular services, and the various welfare measures being undertaken for the community. Our missions are actively engaged with the resident Indian community. They are regularly interacting with the Indian community associations, organizations, professional groups, and Indian companies to address their concerns.
1: Director in the Ministry of Ports, Shipping and Waterways, Upesh Kumar Sharma, informed that the merchant vessel Nissos Keros, a crude oil tanker, has safely transited the Strait of Hormuz and is expected to arrive in Visakhapatnam on the 3rd of June. He said the vessel is carrying around 270,000 metric tons of crude oil.
2: A merchant vessel, Nissos Keros, a Marshall Island flag crude oil tanker, safely transited Strait of Hormuz on the night of 25th-26 and is bound to arrive at Visakhapatnam on 3rd June. This merchant vessel is carrying crude oil, approximately 270,000 metric tons. It has all foreign crew members and is a Marshall Island flag vessel. All Indian seafarers in the region are safe.
1: The Ministry of Health and Family Welfare has released the National Family Health Survey 6 with the data reflecting India's accelerated progress in maternal and child health, nutrition and financial protection. The survey released yesterday highlights that institutional deliveries increased from 88.6% to 90.6%. We have a detailed report.
3: The National Family Health Survey 6 showed 95.9% of pregnant women received antenatal care, while mothers receiving antenatal care in the first trimester increased from 70% to 76.2%. It also said that India's total fertility rate, TFR, remains at 2 and vaccines received by children aged from 12 to 23 months remains consistently high above 96%. The Health Ministry said that these improvements underscore the continued impact of national family planning programs, including Mission Parivar Vikas. The survey also records continued advancement in women's digital inclusion and financial empowerment. It said that women who had ever used the internet nearly doubled from 33.3% to 64.3%. The survey said that Ayushman Bharat, PMJAY, and expanded health protection initiatives strengthen financial security in healthcare. With Akshit, Swati Rakheja, Akashwani News, Delhi.
1: President of Myanmar, U Minh Aung Hlaing, will arrive at Bodh Gaya in Bihar this morning on a five-day visit to India. He will be accompanied by a high-level delegation comprising several cabinet ministers, senior officials and business leaders. This will be the first visit of President Hlaing to India in his current capacity. We have a report.
4: President of Myanmar, U Minh Aung Hlaing, will offer prayers at Mahabodhi Temple and Sujata Temple in Bodh Gaya. Later today, he will arrive in New Delhi, where he will meet External Affairs Minister Dr. S. Jaishankar. On Monday, he will hold discussions with Prime Minister Narendra Modi on further strengthening the historical and civilizational ties between the two countries. Briefing the media in New Delhi, External Affairs Ministry spokesperson Randhir Jaiswal said all issues that form the part of the gamut of relations between Myanmar and India will come up for discussions during meeting between the two leaders.
5: This is Myanmar's president's first visit and first visit to India in his official capacity right now. Myanmar is a neighbor. It lies at the confluence of India's neighborhood first, Act East and Mahasagar policies. This visit is expected to further strengthen and deepen the multifaceted relations between the two countries.
4: As a part of the visit, the Myanmar president will also travel to Mumbai on 2nd of June for business and industry interactions and site visits. With Suparna and Anupam, this is Jigyasa Pandey, Akashwani News, Delhi.
1: Outgoing Karnataka Chief Minister Siddaramaiah has called a Congress Legislative Party CLP meeting at 4 p.m. today to elect its new leader, with D.K. Shivakumar emerging as the frontrunner to succeed him. Governor Thavarchand Gehlot has accepted Mr. Siddaramaiah's resignation and asked him to continue as caretaker Chief Minister until a new leader is chosen. All 136 Congress MLAs have been issued a circular to attend the CLP meeting. AICC General Secretary and Karnataka in charge Randeep Singh Surjewala will observe the proceedings. After the new CLP leader is elected, he will meet the governor to seek permission to form the government and finalize the date for the swearing in of the Council of Ministers. Our correspondent reports that the cabinet formation exercise has already started, with many aspirants trying to get ministerial berths. In Punjab civic body elections, the ruling Aam Aadmi Party, AAP, has won 958 of the 1,000.

0: 1,977 wards across 8 municipal corporations, 75 municipal councils and 19 Nagar Panchayats. The Congress won 397 wards, while the Shiromani Akali Dal won 192 and the BJP secured 172 wards. The BSP managed just 7 wards. Interestingly, independents secured 251 wards, placing them third. A total of 7,554 candidates contested in these urban local body elections held on the 26th of this month. This is Akashwani giving you the news. For quick news updates round the clock, follow us on our X handle at AIR News Alerts. And for details of stories and more, log on to our website www.newsonair.gov.in and download News on AIR app. President Draupadi Murmu has extended greetings to the people of Goa on its statehood day today. The president said that Goa is renowned not only for its rich cultural heritage and warm hospitality, but also for its remarkable progress in education, technology, startups, and sustainable development. Meanwhile, Vice President C.P. Radhakrishnan will participate in the Statehood Day celebrations at the Kala Academy in Panaji today. More from our correspondent.
1: The Statehood Day celebrations in Goa today will highlight the state's remarkable transformation over the last four decades. After liberation from Portuguese rule in 1961, Goa became a union territory along with Daman and Diu. A defining moment came in 1967 when Goans voted in the historic opinion poll to retain Goa's distinct identity. The recognition of Konkani as the official language in 1987 paved the way for statehood, and Goa became India's 25th state on 30th May that year. Today's program includes a release of a commemorative stamp on renowned cartoonist Mario Miranda, a launch of coffee table book, presentation of awards and citizen welfare initiatives. Later in the day, the Vice President will visit the CSIR National Institute of Oceanography in Goa, where he will tour research and technology exhibits and interact with scientists and release a coffee table book of CSIR NIO. Mahesh Sopre, Akashwani News, Panaji.
0: Prime Minister Narendra Modi extended his greetings to the people of Goa. He said this occasion is an opportunity to remember all those who worked tirelessly for the state's progress and identity. The Special Intensive Revision SIR of Electoral Rolls begins in Odisha today. The month-long exercise being conducted by the Election Commission of India will continue till the 28th of June and cover over 3.33 crore voters across the state. The revision aims to update the voters list by removing duplicate, deceased and ineligible entries while including all eligible voters. More than 45,000 booth-level officers have been deployed for door-to-door verification and distribution of forms. The India Meteorological Department, IMD, has forecast heavy to very heavy rainfall over West Uttar Pradesh, Bihar, Odisha, Tamil Nadu, Puducherry, Karaikal and Andaman and Nicobar Islands today. The IMD has also predicted a thunderstorm accompanied with hailstorm over Haryana, Punjab, Delhi, Rajasthan, Vidarbh and Chhattisgarh. The Met Department said that northeastern states and coastal Karnataka are likely to experience thunderstorm accompanied with lightning. Heatwave conditions are likely to prevail over West Madhya Pradesh and Telangana. In sports, India continued its impressive performance at the Asian Under-20 Athletics Championships in Hong Kong, taking its medal tally to 8, including 4 gold, 2 silver and 2 bronze, and climbing to second place in the standings behind China. On the second day of the competition yesterday, Indian athletes won 7 medals, including 4 golds. The standout performance came from 19-year-old Pooja Singh, who clinched the gold in the women's high jump with a leap of 1.93 metres. India's other 3 gold medals came from Nitin Gupta, who won the men's 5,000-metre race walk, while Amanat Kamboj topped the women's discus throw and Rahul Jakhad bagged the yellow medal in the men's decathlon. In cricket, Gujarat Titans stormed into the final of the IPL 2026 with a commanding 7-wicket victory over Rajasthan Royals in qualifier 2 at New Chandigarh last night. With this victory, Gujarat Titans have set up the title clash against defending champions Royal Challengers Bengaluru, which will be played in Ahmedabad tomorrow at 7:30 p.m. Chasing a formidable target of 215 runs, the 2022 champions produced a batting masterclass, reaching 219 for 3 in just 18.4 overs. Skipper Shubman Gill led from the front with a scintillating 104 of 53 balls, while Sai Sudarshan scored 58 runs. Gill was adjudged player of the match. And now for a look at today's newspapers, it's over to Tanvi Khurana.
2: Thank you, Naresh. Ministry of Home Affairs

0: US clears record CAPF deployment for 57-day Amarnath pilgrimage, says the Pioneer. IMD lowers monsoon outlook and puts off date of onset to June, is a top headline in the Hindu. Decades driest monsoon looms. Met cuts estimate to 90% of 50-year average, notes the Indian Express. Under the headline, next energy challenge, cheap power, costly transition, Financial Express writes that though consumers understand the long-term savings for a push to green energy, the challenge is affordability at the point of purchase. Hindustan Times carries a picture of Blue Origin's New Glenn rocket exploding in a massive fireball during a test on a Florida launch pad as the firm was preparing the vehicle for its fourth launch, slated to deploy a batch of satellites for Amazon's Leo. In its editorial, Breather for Now, For How Long? The Times of India writes that as a tentative US-Iran deal awaits Trump's signature, the global economy is hoping for a break. But geopolitics as well as politics in Trump camp and among Iran hardliners means conflict can restart after a few months. And finally, demand for gold turning cold on steep duty hike. Under that headline, the Economic Times says that gold sales have fallen 70% on muted consumer sentiment, already hurt by surge in fuel and food prices. And with that, it's back to you, Naresh.
1: Thank you, Tanvi. And now before we end the bulletin, the headlines once again. Center asked oil marketing companies to build 30 days LPG reserves as West Asia conflict persists. National Family Health Survey shows major gains in maternal and child health. Institutional deliveries rise to 90.6%. Myanmar President Min Aung Hlaing to arrive in India this morning on a five-day visit. IMD forecasts heavy rainfall and thunderstorms across several states in the country today. Indian athletes shine at Asian Under-20 Athletics Championships in Hong Kong, clinch 7 medals, including 4 gold on day 2. And in IPL cricket, Gujarat Titans beat Rajasthan Royals by 7 wickets to set up title clash with Royal Challengers Bengaluru. And with that, we end the morning news. Have a nice day.

This is Akashvani Shillong, the Northeast News Bulletin, read by Miranda Bla. The headlines: State election machinery ready for Rajya Sabha polls, says Meghalaya CEO BDR Tiwari. Meghalaya and Assam keen to resume border talks soon, says Chief Minister Conrad Sangma. Manipur government announces series of austerity measures following Prime Minister Narendra Modi's appeal amid prevailing global challenges. Nagaland Chief Minister Nephew Rio called on the citizens to actively participate in the upcoming census of India. And now the news in detail. The Department of Youth Affairs, Ministry of Youth Affairs and Sports began its two-day Chintan Shivir at IIM Shillong with participation from officials of the department, My Bharat and NSS from across the country. The program focused on strengthening youth engagement and advancing the vision of Viksit Bharat through youth-led development. Union Minister Dr. Mansukh Mandavia highlighted that My Bharat has become a major national movement with 2.17 crore youth volunteers and stressed the goal of expanding its reach to every district and block. He also called for stronger grassroots leadership, nationwide anti-drug campaigns, establishment of My Bharat centres in all districts and great inclusion of Northeast youth in national development initiatives. The biennial election to the lone Rajya Sabha seat from Meghalaya will be held on June 18th, with the state election machinery fully prepared to ensure the smooth conduct of the electoral process. Addressing reporters, Chief Electoral Officer Dr. BDR Tiwari said the election is being conducted as the tenure of the sitting Rajya Sabha member is set to expire on June 21st. According to Tiwari, the polling will take place on June 18th from 9 a.m. to 4 p.m, while the counting of votes will commence at 5 p.m. on the same day. Earlier in the day, election officials, along with representatives of the Meghalaya Legislative Assembly, inspected the polling venue and expressed satisfaction with the arrangements made in compliance with Election Commission guidelines. Meghalaya and Assam are optimistic of resuming the talks on border dispute once the oath of the cabinet ministers in the newly formed government of Assam takes place. The statement came from Chief Minister Conrad Sangma.

after he and Deputy Chief Minister Snyaw Bhalangdhar met Assam Chief Minister Himanta Biswa Sarma at Guwahati to discuss the ongoing dispute in Lapangap village. Sangma said that the government of Assam and Meghalaya are trying to bring different stakeholders to resolve the issue and find a way forward. During the meeting, some measures were worked out which would help in diffusing the tension in Lapangap, and officials concerned will take steps in the next few days and try to resolve the issue. Assam Chief Minister Himanta Biswa Sarma on Friday chaired a series of high-level review meetings with key departments to assess the progress of major government schemes and infrastructure projects aimed at accelerating the state's development journey. The Chief Minister said the discussions focus on strengthening and implementation of initiatives under the double-engine government and ensuring the timely delivery of commitments made to the people of Assam. During a separate review meeting with the Health Department, Sarma discussed a range of issues related to strengthening the healthcare sector in the state. The discussions included strategies to reduce infant mortality rate below the national average by 2029, fill manpower shortages in hospitals, upgrade healthcare facilities in tea garden areas, and continue free diagnostic programs. Responding to Prime Minister Narendra Modi's appeal amid prevailing global challenges, the Manipur government on Friday announced a series of measures aimed at conserving fuel and reducing expenditure from the state's exchequer. The cabinet meeting decided to implement several measures, including reducing the size of VIP convoys, initiating official work from home arrangements, freezing government-funded foreign travel, and taking steps to curb non-essential government expenditure. In another major decision, the cabinet also approved the filling of 173 posts of auxiliary nurse and midwife ANM in the Family Welfare Department. A grand attestation and passing out parade of 726 Agnavis was held at the Assam Regimental Centre in Shillong, marking the successful completion of the rigorous military training. The impressive parade was reviewed by Uttarakhand Governor Lieutenant General Gurmeet Singh. The ceremony symbolized the successful culmination of months of intense and disciplined military training. Addressing the gathering, Lieutenant General Gurmeet Singh highlighted the Assam Regiment's contribution to nation building and praised the role of the Northeast in strengthening the Indian Army. He stressed the core values of military life, duty, sacrifice, discipline, and patriotism, while congratulating the newly trained soldiers on successfully completing their training. Nagaland Chief Minister Nephew Rio has called on the citizens of the state to actively participate in the upcoming census of India. The Chief Minister stressed that accurate data is essential for fair representation and informed planning for the state's development. In Nagaland, phase one of the census is scheduled to begin next month with self-enumeration from June 16th to 30th, followed by house-to-house listing from 1st July to 30th of July. Census 2027 is the first census in the country being carried out using digital tools. The Northeastern Council has sanctioned ₹339.06 crore for development projects across Mizoram during the 15th Finance Commission period. According to the official statement, the expenditure was made under the scheme of NEC, schemes of NEC, SONEC, and Northeast Special Infrastructure Development Scheme. Under the SONEC program, the NEC spent 123.83 crore rupees on a wide range of projects aimed at improving public infrastructure and livelihood opportunities in the state. The initiatives covered sectors such as healthcare, veterinary services, market infrastructure, education, sports, culture, and community development. In the road sector, six projects worth 277.99 crore rupees were taken up under the NESID's road program under the 15th Finance Commission period. Manipur Chief Minister Yomnam Khemchand Singh inaugurated the Manipur Police Museum at the first Manipur Rifles in Assam on Friday. The museum displays antique weapons which were used during the Second World War, old archive photographs of the Manipur Police, and radio transceivers of very high frequency used by the Manipur Police in the late 1990s. Later, the Chief Minister paid a visit to the Manipur Police headquarters located at Mantri Pukhri and inaugurated a crèche room. Later, the Chief Minister also chaired a cabinet meeting at the Civil Secretariat at Mantri Pukhri, marking the first ever cabinet meeting held at the Secretariat. Arunachal Pradesh Chief Minister

Minister Pema Khandu has announced the formation of 4 high-powered committees to examine the recommend measures on matters related to re-verification of APST certificates, non-APST offspring issue, strengthening the ILP framework and review of ILP guidelines 2026 and illegal infiltration. The committees were formed following discussions with different groups, government officials and legal experts. He informed that each committee will include representatives from AITF, AAPSU, ST Bachao Andolan Committee, legal experts, research scholars and women representatives to ensure a balanced, inclusive and action-oriented process. In Tripura, the Secretary of the Higher Education Department, Rabil Hemendra Kumar, has announced that all necessary arrangements have been completed for the smooth conduct of the NEET UG 2026 examination held on June 21st. Addressing media persons, he said the examination will be held at 10 centres across the state, including 9 in West Tripura District and 1 in Dalai District. A total of 4,700 candidates will appear for the examination. Sikkim Chief Secretary R. Thilang chaired a coordination meeting for the upcoming Kailash Mansarovar Yatra at Gangtok. The Yatra this year, scheduled for mid-June, will comprise 10 batches of 50 Yatris each. Last year, the Yatris would undergo acclimatization for 2 nights at the acclimatization centers located at 18th Mile and Hangu Lake before crossing over to China via Nathula. Following a 10-day pilgrimage, the Yatris will return through Nathula and brought back to Gangtok on the same day. And before we close, the headlines once again. State election machinery ready for Rajya Sabha poll, says Meghalaya CEO BDR Tiwari. Meghalaya and Assam keen to resume border talks soon, says Chief Minister Conrad Sangma. Manipur government announces series of austerity measures following Prime Minister Narendra Modi's appeal amid prevailing global challenges. Nagaland Chief Minister Nephi Rio called on the citizens to actively participate in the upcoming Census of India. And with that, we end the Northeast News Bulletin, which came to you from the Shillong station of Akashvani. Have a nice day.

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Artley, eastkasihills.gov.in. So you see nanong biyang ika district website http://artley.eastkasihills.gov.in. A very good morning, folks, and welcome to Akashvani FM Jongpi. Now, before I go ahead and continue playing songs to continue our program of Music on the Go, here is an announcement. The Deputy Commissioner, East Khasi Hills District, Shillong, informs that the Padma Awards, namely Padma Vibhushan, Padma Bhushan, and Padma Shri, will be announced on the occasion of Republic Day 2027. The awards seek to recognize work of any distinction and are given for distinguished and exceptional achievements or services in all fields of discipline such as art, literature and education, sports, medicine, social work, science and engineering, public affairs, civil service, trade and industry, etc. All persons without any distinction of a race, occupation, position or gender are eligible for these awards. Intending individuals from East Khasi Hills District who desire their name to be recommended to the government for the award are requested to send their nominations to the office of the Deputy Commissioner, East Khasi Hills District, Shillong, on or before the 20th of June 2026. Detailed information may be downloaded from the district website http://eastkasihills.gov.in. Website http://eastkasihills.gov.in. Listeners, this announcement came your way from Akashvani FM Jongpi.

And now let's continue with more songs in our program of Music on the Go, the second part. This is from the movie Bachna E Haseeno, beautiful track, Khuda Jaane. And the singers, of course, being KK Shilpa Rao. KK and Shilpa Rao.

Well, lovely song, the KK, along with the Shilpa Rao. And you're hooked onto the show that we call Music on the Go, the second part. Well, loads of good morning messages I have yet to read, of course. Well, this one comes in from Suba. Suba says, hello, RJG. Step ski sa jain basuk meni pi, but ya baro ki RJ kumju, ya baro ki parlo kubli shibu. Nice, Suba. 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Thank you so much, Do Alicia. Do Alicia really open eye. Good morning, wish kejongi. Yes, folks, as I was saying, it is not yet the request show, but these are just friends who love to wish good morning to me, and all our friends are listening to the show right now. Another example is Kong Lissi has sent in good morning wish, and yeah, so good morning. Not only to me, but also to all the friends, the radio friends are listening to the show right now. Thank you so much, Kong Lissi, for your good morning wish. All right, then, let's find out what song I can play for you next. Oh, my goodness me. Ibadeng. Badeng, also from Mau Tari, has also wished all of us a very good morning. Badeng, Mau Tari, kubli shibone. Naam tagu, good morning wish ke jongpi. 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

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Mr. G in the house, Mr. G in the hot seat. Indeed, it is quite hot this morning. And you can start sending your SMSs right now. All right, let's go ahead and find out who is lucky number one. Lucky number one, yong ni yong hi RJ, tupuntem jingwa hindi no nga. 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Oh, Iprang mas senting. Napa kli umwang. Congratulations, prang. Congratulations. Congratulations and congratulations and let us celebrate in the form of this song of yours.

All right, you folks are hooked on to the show that we call Text Your Quest, and you're listening to the song Aisa Zakhm Diya Hai, and this is of course taken from the movie Akele Hum Akele Tum, the voice of Udit Narayan and Shankar Mahadevan. All right then, the number to ask for a song of your choice is 9485102311. Mr. G or RJG here in the house, here in the hot seat. Let's go ahead and read another text message and find out who is lucky number two. Well, because we have so many messages already arriving in our inbox. This one says, Kastep Sngisa Jan Bakmen Basuk Yopi Hangto RJG Suma Se Pantem Jingrawai Hikai Yo A But Yo B Jongi ba heading sun run the yang to to kabyang hi to la yo ban pentam kan dia ni ya ka kerteng jong ke jing rice to not ban yo ban ya sam ban pu pu mot pu man pu sam rekin na mar ke ni ke jing to jo hi you put a smile on my face, thank you so much. 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

Kuning sangat ia ke text your request but little don't pick up kuat ban request kena guru jing rai number udah 9485102311 9485102311 the number to request.

Well, Gangnam Style PSY over there, folks. And in case you also want to be in the mix of things, that is, you want to be part and parcel of the request show, 9485102311, the number to send in your message and ask for a song of your choice. All right, lots and lots of messages arriving at our inbox. Let's find out the next lucky SMSer. Okay, this message says, good morning, Sir G. Hey, good morning. Oh, I feel so knighted when you call me Sir. Anyway, you please play for me a song, You're the Reason, and dedication goes to you and to me and all the RJs of Akashvani FM Jongvi and all the listeners. And who's this? Oh, Manda from Lom Nongrim. Thank you so much, Manda, from Lom Nongrim. And definitely, I will cue this song for you. All right, another text message. It reads like this. I'm opening my inbox. Suddenly, the message just seemed to come in half. Oh, it's come full now. Good morning, RJG. So was it pentem jingruai dil curale na film dil kerista nga kuak ban pen skap suai pi hang tu. But ya, yang nga mo, RJ tang kata aku beli shibone nga i sweetie suciang. All right, sweetie suciang. Thank you so much for such a sweet SMS. And in case you folks also want to send such sweet SMSs, the number is 9485102311. I'll repeat, 9485102311, the number to send in your sweet messages and ask for a song of your choice to be your friend Mr. G, RJG, sitting here in the hot seat. How about a Hindi song first? On a trip down memory lane, across the lanes and by lanes of Bollywood, you... Dil Ka Rishta's movie Dil Churale.

Well, Callum Scott, you are the reason, and that's right, you are the reason that we are enjoying our shows, of course, our time here in the hot seat. After all, it is your wonderful messages which keeps not just me, in fact, all of us glued to our radio sets, isn't it? So anyway, the program that you folks are hooked onto right now, it's called as Text Your Request, and you can send in your text message to the number 9485102311. Mr. G in the house, Mr. G in the hot seat, and I am going to read the next text message. Let's go ahead and read the next text message and see what it has to say. 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Please do play for me a song, Chennai Express. Thank you. All right. Thank you to you too, Ibanri Hun Marbanyang, for this wonderful short, wonderful text message. Well, you folks, you can send in your text message to the number 9485102311 and ask, of course, for a song of your choice. That's right. Mr. G in the house, Mr. G in the hot seat. And definitely you can send in your text message and ask for a song of your choice, provided we have these songs with us. And this is one of those old songs, which I hope Kong Demetrius Susi will not mind. Do I Kit by Pranay Marbanyang.

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Well, what train are you folks riding on? The FM Jongvi train, and more in particular, the Text Your Request train, that is, right? And I hope so that you're enjoying yourself, listening to all of the wonderful tracks. After all, these are not my tracks, your choice, of course. And speaking of choices, if you also want to make a choice of the song that you want us to play, 9485102311, the number to send in your text message and ask for a song of your choice. As you say in pronounce,

la de pikwa e ban shimata a ko program text your request fila ban pha ya ki request ki jopi show number 9485102311 then is up you don't drink out but now parlok jopi rgg all right let's go ahead and read the next lucky sms well this one says hi g I am anita shuk from chennai hey anita good morning and well how is chennai hardly do we know much about chennai I just want to tell you that here in Meghalaya, Shillong in particular, I should say, would you believe it? I have not yet kept my winter clothes. I still have my winter clothes on hand, ready if needed. I know you must be saying, but gee, we're almost approaching June. I know we're almost approaching June, but trust you me, the summers this year have not been that hot, of course, in our part of India. So we feel quite blessed, of course. A little bit anxious. What if it becomes super cold during the winters? Anyway, que sera, sera. Whatever will be, will be. Anyway, you wanted a song by Dua Lipa, Levitating. And you've dedicated the song to Ramona, Glotilla, Suba, Maya, Baba Thomas, Marvin and Rishibone. Right, thank you so much, Anita Ashok, for the message that you've sent in. Levitating it is. So after a song by Jonita Gandhi and P. Balasubramaniam, we are definitely going to play for you the song by Dua Lipa. Okay, so let's go ahead and read another text message. Sagway pa ka text message kong ni ka step pasuk kumene pi hang to dear RJG ka surkren ka pasbun. 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What's going? La percham on what? 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

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Let's see, but Jeet Jigrai, let's go ahead and read them. The last very, very extra, extra lucky. Good morning, Uncle Ji Young. It's Mark Ordor, Kmen E1P, and Prang Shwaba U. Shut up. From Boirumbong, please play us a song Yesterday Once More by The Carpenter. This is for the listening pleasure of all the listeners. Thank you, Uncle. Wishing you a great weekend. Oh, thank you so, so much. I think we have these young listeners listening to, but my word, very old songs, like really old for your age. Anyway, Yesterday Once More, it's what you want. And Yesterday Once More, it's what you get. And I'm so sorry that we have to sacrifice the song of Elton John, of course, by cutting it short because time does not permit me to play all of it, of course. So let's go ahead. Yesterday Once More, The Carpenters. And with the song, of course, I like to say thank you to all folks whose SMSs I cannot read anymore. And I wish that you'd be lucky next time. This song is also dedicated to all of you. Parnong sap, what's ngau eh? Kita paro jingi bangam yo on please jingi SMS ki jongpi. Nre kani ki jingruai ngakwa abanya nap kerpang nap tang jongpi. Kerman skamba next time you'll be lucky enough abangi ki arjingi ni on pule ki SMS ki jongpi.

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5: 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I guess

I like that track, Listen to the Radio, a song by Don Williams. Indeed, I am encouraging you, just not just I alone, but in fact, all of us, RJs of Akashvani FM Jonghui, we've been encouraging you, of course, to listen to the radio. But also, ngi mangas ngi naga Akashvani FM Jonghui, ngi yo banai mensi, but ngi kentuhi wenang yai snap ya ke radio, but gadon gadon.

You folks hooked on to the show that we call Today at 10, and taking you through Today at 10, this is your friend Mr. G sitting in the hot seat and wishing each and every one of you a very good morning. Alright, in Today at 10, as usual, we present to you snippets, of course, from the various fields. Well, right now, after that song from the movie Desi Boys by Sonu Nigam and Shilpa Rao, we're gonna hop over, perhaps, away from the lanes and bylanes of Bollywood. In fact, we're going to go to the music scene in the western part of the world. Well, Culture Club frontman Boy George wants to write the UK's next Eurovision Song Contest entry. Well, despite his failing to qualify for the final while representing San Marino, let's look at the San Marino experience of Boy George. Well, the 64-year-old pop icon teamed up with Italian singer Senhit to perform the track Superstar. They were eliminated in the first semi-final, but George called the experience fabulous and at the same time really mad, saying that he wouldn't take a minute of it back. George, of course, he was one of those critique of the Big Five. Well, what's the Big Five? Well, he questioned the fairness of the rules of the contest, criticizing the fact that five countries, that is the UK, France, Germany, Spain and Italy, they automatically qualify for the grand final without having to compete in the semi-finals. And he argues that if five countries can get into the show without any process, how's that a competition? Well, he's officially putting it out into the universe that he wants to pen Britain's next track to create a genuine contender. Well, despite the Eurovision exit, you know, Senhit will join Culture Club on stage as a special guest during their live show in Milan on July the 9th, of course, of this year. And, well, speaking of Culture Club, so why don't we go ahead and play one of their hit songs, of course, on Akashvani FM Junkie. Karma Chameleon.

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And you folks are hooked onto the show that we call Today at 10.

Well, you folks are hooked on to Akash Vani FM Jhompi on 103.6 MHz and taking you through the program. This is your friend, the program that we call Today at 10. This is your friend, Mr. G, sitting here in the hot seat. I'd like to welcome you, of course, in case you've just tuned in to our radio station. Yeah, folks, Mr. G in the hot seat and bringing to you snippets, of course. Right now, I am bringing to you snippets from the world of music. Well, despite the massive success on their recent stadium performances, band members Ronan Keating, Keith Duffy, Shane Lynch and Mikey Graham. I know by now you folks must be screaming because you know those names, especially those of you who grew up listening to their music in the 90s. I'm talking about Boyzone, of course. Well, these folks have made it clear that these shows were meant to be a final celebration rather than a relaunch of Boyzone. So, speaking about the overwhelming fan response, the group emphasized that they wanted to go out on a high note while their legacy was intact. Well, Ronan Keating reiterated that the chapter is firmly closed, stating that the band has achieved everything they had set out to do since their formation in the year 1993. I know it's been that long, isn't it? So, anyway, a central theme of their final run was paying tribute, of course, to their late bandmate, Stephen Gately, of course, who tragically passed away in the year 2009. Well, the band noted that performing without him permanently changed the dynamic of the group. They felt that closing the curtains now was the most respectful way to honor his memory and the original spirit of Boyzone. So, I know most of you must be wondering what's next then for the members. While Boyzone as a collective entity is over, well, the members are focusing heavily on their own individual plans. Well, Ronan Keating is continuing with his highly successful solo music career. He's also doing, radio presenting, of course. He presents shows on the radio. And also, he does some television roles. What about Keith Duffy? Well, he remains active in touring and performing alongside Westlife's Brian McFadden as part of their popular spin-off duo, Boys Live. What about Shane Lynch and Mikey Graham? Well, they are focusing on personal business ventures and media projects away from their intensive boy band touring schedule. Well, of course, it's understandable. Well, we are going to, of course, play more songs by the Boyzone. But for now, though, how about taking you on a trip down memory lane with the song by the Little River Band.

Well, picture of you, Boyzone there, of course, with that track. I hope so that you folks are enjoying the show so far. The show that's called Today at 10. This is your friend G sitting here in the hot seat and wishing you all a very good morning. And I welcome you, of course, to our radio station. Welcome to this program of ours. Well, I did share, of course, snippets from the world of music. How about now, snippets from the world of sports and more so in particular our state, of course. Well, let's go with the domestic football that's going on, of course. Nongse SSCC, of course, secured their place in the grand final of the 5th Meghalaya State League title after a decisive and commanding performance against Shinria Sports Club. They won it by 3-0. And there's more good news, of course, as far as Meghalaya football is concerned. In fact, it has received a massive boost as 23-year-old Punjab FC midfielder Ricky Chabong was officially named in the Indian Senior National Team Probable Squad for the upcoming Four Nation Unity Cup in London. And well, guess who has come running all the way to Meghalaya? Well, not literally running, but well, since this person is associated with running, a fast runner. I'm talking about, of course, the queen of Indian running herself, P.T. Usha. The Meghalaya State Olympic Association extended a warm reception, of course, to the Indian Olympic Association president, P.T. Usha, on her first ever visit to Shillong. Well, she arrived approximately around 2 p.m. was received by the MSOA officials, of course, at the Shillong Marriott Hotel. And during her interaction, the MSOA leadership expressed deep gratitude, of course, to Dr. Usha for her continued guidance and support aimed at bolstering the Olympic movement and sports development across both Meghalaya and the broader Northeast region. A major point of discussion during her visit, of course, centered around the structural preparations, the athlete development, and the infrastructure improvements required for successfully hosting the upcoming 39th National Games Meghalaya 2027. Isn't that wonderful? Well, I guess it's also time for the state to run, because after all, there's not even a year left. So this next song that suggests Milka to run, Bhag Milka Bhag, I guess this is the perfect song to play at this point of time.

Well, maybe Mabel, rather, and the Not3's there with the tractor. Fine line. Well, 10:50 the time according to our steer clock. Well, I don't know if I have any more time left or not to give you any more snippets. Well, I have this rather long snippet. I don't know whether you folks will keep up with me or not, will bear with me or not. But this is a piece that I came across and I said, why not? I should share this with the folks who are listening to the show right now. Well, researchers have discovered that the rate at which a person's face ages, that is captured through simple artificial intelligence analysis of routine photographs, that's right, can serve as a significant predictor of cancer survival outcomes. Yeah, I'll say that once again. Researchers have discovered that the rate at which a person's face ages, you know, how do they do that? Well, by capturing the person's face through simple artificial intelligence and analyzing that, okay, analyzing the routine photographs. Now, by doing this, researchers have been able to use this technique, and it says that it can serve as a significant predictor of cancer survival outcomes. Well, this new study was published in Nature, and it suggests that both too little or too much sleep are associated with accelerated biological aging across almost every major organ system, including the brain, the heart, the lungs, and the immune system. So, I know some of you probably must be thinking, Saji, tell us the sweet spot for sleeping then. What's the sweet spot? Well, I can't tell you anything. I didn't do any research on this. But the experts have done research. Well, they have done research, and the researchers analyzed data from approximately 500,000 individuals. That means almost 5 lakh individuals in the UK Biobank, comparing self-reported sleep duration with biological aging clocks. Well, physiological measures, of course, of an organ's age rather than chronological age. Okay, so what have they discovered? They discovered a U-shaped relationship, concluding that getting between 6.4 and 7.8 hours of sleep per night is optimal for healthy aging, lowering disease risk, and enhancing longevity. Oh, isn't that wonderful? And the researchers also goes on to say that deviating from the optimal sleep window was tied to distinct health risks. For instance, if people are not getting enough sleep or they're getting very short sleep, they appear to have a direct negative impact on multiple organs. It is shortly linked to depressive episodes, anxiety, obesity, type 2 diabetes, hypertension, and ischemic heart diseases. Well, mechanistically, I'll repeat that, mechanistically, short sleep increases stress hormones, inflammation, and oxidative stress, while preventing the brain's lymphatic system from clearing out toxic waste proteins. Okay, so that is the diseases or the conditions associated with short sleep. Now, the researchers also have listed out certain conditions, certain diseases associated with long sleep. They say that if one person goes for excessive long sleep, it was tied to chronic issues like respiratory illnesses and gastric conditions, but it demonstrates

treated much stronger neuropsychiatric effects. While experts note that regularly oversleeping may not be the direct cause of aging itself, but rather a reflection of underlying hidden diseases such as chronic inflammation, metabolic dysfunction, or early neurodegeneration. So time for us then perhaps to ponder more upon the studies being done by the research team. But then that's what they say, too less of anything is bad and too much of anything is also bad. It's always good to maintain that optimum amount, and as I said, the optimum amount as found out by the research team is somewhere between 6.4 and 7.8 hours of sleep per night. All right, on that note then, I, your friend Mr. G, sign out of the program that's called as Today at 10. I'm going to leave you, of course, with a nice song from the the lanes and bylanes of Bollywood. I'm going to leave you with the voices of Ankit Tiwari and Arijit Singh from the movie Elif, Dil Cheez Tujhe De Di. And I'd like to wish you all a great day and a great weekend ahead as I welcome the next RJ who is in the studio. Who that RJ is, I'm not going to tell you. You have to find it out for yourself by listening to our radio station. All I know is that this person, the RJ, has put on a wide smile for me. And she has also kept a very special wide smile for all of you listeners. So do stay tuned. But now, somehow, I'm going to tell you about the studio of Akashwani FM. But when I think of the hot seat, I'm going to tell you about the RJ. I'm going to tell you about the podcast. I'm going to tell you about the podcast. I'm going to tell you about the community. I'm going to tell you about the radio station.

All right, very good morning, my dear friends, and welcome to another timeless journey on Jewels of Time, the radio show that brings yesterday's melodies back to life. Well, this is your RJ Carrie, and yes, for the next half an hour, we invite you to sit back, relax, and let the golden echoes of the past fill your heart. Well, these are the songs that shaped generations, the voices that never fade, the moments that live on in music's most treasured memories. So yes, tune in, turn up the volume, and let us take you back to the eras and make music magical. This is Jewels of Time, where every song is a story and every melody is a jewel. This is Akashvani FM Chongpi on 103.6 MHz.

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And all right, my dear friends, that brings us to the end of today's journey through the golden years. Well, thank you for joining us on Jewels of Time. Until we meet again, keep the memories close and the music alive. This is your RJ Carey signing off. Take care. Love you all. 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And yes, this is Akashvani FM Jhampi.

BBC

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1: Hello and welcome to Stumped, your intercontinental hit of news, features and debate from the quirky world of cricket. I'm Alison Mitchell in London, a city which, is quite surreal to say, I now have the freedom of. A beautiful ceremony at the Guildhall this week I attended to receive the freedom of the City of London, which was really quite something and really special to be able to share it with family and some close friends as well. So yeah, look out for me as I drive sheep across a bridge over the River Thames in the coming months.
2: Well done, Ali. Yes, have you got a souvenir? You got something to show off for your time at the Guildhall? It's Jim Maxwell here in Sydney joining in a little celebration. What have you got?
1: It's an ancient scroll. Admitted to the freedom, it says.
2: Very nice.
3: The princess of the free world, Alison. So nice to be in the same show as you. This is Charu Sharma in Bangalore at home once again, just before I embark on some long journeys, because all the states in India now are queuing up to do their own T20 leagues, now that the big daddy, the IPL, is about to draw to a close. Where, by the way, the orange cap for the most runs scored in the season with the all-time maximum number of sixes hit is being worn by, lo and behold, would you believe it, a 15-year-old.
1: Vaibhav Suryavanshi, what an immense talent. Wonder kid, isn't he? Now, first on Stumped, you'll know we've been closely following the story of the Afghanistan refugee women's team and their quest to play international cricket one day. Just to recap, when the Taliban returned to power in Afghanistan in August 2021, women were excluded from sports and public life. And the players who had only recently been contracted to the Afghan Cricket Board fled the country, with the majority resettling in Australia, where they rebuilt their lives, but struggled to get any recognition from the ICC. And through the work of extraordinary individuals and supported by Cricket Australia, an Afghanistan Women's 11 played its first match in Melbourne in January 2025. Later that year, the group were in India doing training camps at the same time as the 50-over World Cup, after the ICC had eventually announced a funding package. Well, next month, the women will be starting a landmark tour to England in another phase of their development. They'll get high-performance training and will play in a series of T20 friendly matches. But there are still questions to be asked about what will happen in the longer term. I've been speaking with the ECB's Deputy Chief Executive and Managing Director of England Women, Claire Connor, about just how this tour has come about.
4: We've been planning it, I suppose, operationally since February. Lots of sort of complicated bits and bits to sort of string together, as you can imagine, at a busy time with, you know, our own sort of domestic season and the World Cup. But really excited with where we've got to and the fact that all the visas have been approved. So hopefully no last minute hurdles there.
1: So what will this trip look like for them? And when it was announced, lots of people jumping on social media to say, well, you know, who are they playing? Where will they be playing? Will we be able to watch? Just what will the sort of level of T20 matches be that they'll be playing, for example, and whereabouts?
4: I guess one of the challenges is not just quite knowing how to match up opposition with their standard. You know, they dispersed as a group across sort of their where they live in, again, mostly Melbourne, Canberra, so they play regular club cricket. You know, let's be honest, they've had a lot more important challenges in their lives. They're recreational cricketers now, you know, they're club cricketers, but they're going to play an MCC Foundation Select 11. The MCC Foundation are going to select a sort of Premier 11, I guess. So they'll be playing them at Wormsley.
1: They're school level cricketers that the MCC Foundation runs.
4: Yeah, they'll be sort of late teen. And again, they will be much more used to playing regular cricket. They will have had the fortune, by being part of the MCC Foundation Hub programme, to have had really regular training and development opportunities and the chance to play competitive games. So we'll see how that one plays out. They'll also be playing the UK Women's Army, many of whom will have served in Afghanistan. So that should be a really kind of powerful.
1: Yeah, quite a poignant fixture.
4: Yeah, for sure. They're also playing the UK Women Armed Forces 11, which is obviously a combined team from across the services. They're playing them at Fenner's, which is the first class ground at Cambridge. And also up there, they'll play against Cambridge University women. And then they're playing a couple of other games, another MCC 11, Women's 11, and they're also playing against another touring side, a girls' team who are coming over. Again, team of late teen,

0: teenage girls from a charity called Catch Trust. It was set up by Gary Kirsten. It's a cricket project in a township in Cape Town.
1: Former India coach and of course South African. Yeah.
0: Yeah. I think we need to sort of manage people's expectation about the standard. I suspect that people would want to go through curiosity, but also to show support, I think.
1: So this tour follows on from a tour of India, and this is all part of the funding that was announced by the ICC back in April 2025. Now, my understanding is that this funding lasts until the end of this tour of England. Firstly, is that correct? Can you confirm that? And what next is the big question for these players and therefore the funding?
0: Yeah, so firstly, you're correct. So the funding kind of pot that was, as you say, announced last year, that comes to an end after this tour. I think roughly $1 million was pot was created. So ICC, ECB, Cricket Australia, and BCCI as the key stakeholders in the activities of that year. So, yeah, those are the four kind of stakeholders in the funding model, if you like, for this period that we're in. And I'm none the wiser in terms of what next. I hope that there is a review of what this year has provided and what's been learned. And I hope that there is the opportunity for those involved in the delivery of this year to be able to feed back to the ICC. There has to be a way forward where, and we've seen from the FIFA announcement.
1: I was about to mention that. So FIFA, for those not aware, recently changed their rules to allow the football equivalent of the Afghan women's team. There is a refugee team that in football is called Afghan Women United. So FIFA have changed their rules to then allow that team that is supported by FIFA financially to compete in recognised FIFA events, so to compete on the international stage. Have you got a sense of people within cricket high up or at the ICC who have taken note of that or have paid attention? Could that provide a blueprint for cricket going forwards?
0: There's been a couple of meetings recently, ICC meetings. There's been a Women's Cricket Committee meeting a few weeks ago, and then a Chief Exec Committee meeting last week. And that FIFA announcement was discussed quite thoroughly in the Women's Cricket Committee meeting. And I think that will sort of go up to the ICC board when they meet in the summer. If FIFA can find a way though to create those playing opportunities and to find a route through, as you say, for football's equivalent of these cricketers, then there's a blueprint. I think it would be a pretty significant abdication of responsibility given the timing immediately after a Women's World Cup and at the end of this funding period for the Afghan refugee women's team, if there wasn't a senior ICC discussion about what next and what the international cricket community should be doing.
1: And if I was to ask you how optimistic you are about a future sustainable funding model for this group of players, what would you say at this point of time?
0: I would be moderately optimistic, not very. This current model is not a sustainable model, i.e., having four organisations contributing to a year's worth of activity that doesn't have a kind of pathway or a horizon that's being aimed for. ECB has been very happy to put in its roughly $250,000 share of that. But I don't see how the current model is a sustainable one. I think it was a short-term solution to a quite high-profile problem. My belief is that there are some very, very good people working in cricket, and they've got to be brave. Hard decisions have to be made, but sometimes those hard decisions aren't that hard.
1: And there is a fund, isn't there? The ICC has a
0: There
1: strategic
0: is, yeah. I mean,
1: development fund.
0: that is a route that could be, in terms of the actual funding model. But before we think about where the money's coming from, what's the plan?
1: Yeah. I
0: So
1: think the
0: yes,
1: girls dream, don't they, of featuring in, say, that first level qualifier event for their region to say we are a recognised international team or a recognised refugee team that we can play against, whether it's Papua New Guinea or whatever country, say, in the
0: yeah, and
1: Australasia
0: the
1: region.
0: ICC has done a brilliant job of creating those, especially in
1: Pathway.
0: the

0: women's game, those pathways. You know, they're virtually all streamed now. There's amazing regional tournaments all over, you know, every continent. If we were to sort of extrapolate that, like this team of women could compete in that region, and they could be part of that East Asia Pacific community. That is not a difficult decision. Cricket has got no shortage of money, and as you say, there is a strategic fund that was set up a couple of years ago. There is plenty in that fund that hasn't yet been allocated.
1: Claire Connor, then, the Deputy Chief Executive of the England and Wales Cricket Board. We have asked the ICC for an update about the future funding of the Afghanistan Refugee Women's Team, and at the time of recording this, we are yet to receive a response. What did you make there of what you heard from Claire? Gary?
2: Every step is important, and I'm glad that in England there's been such a long list of fixtures for this tour. But there are larger questions, and Claire did allude to them. One, of course, the long-term plan, because if this set of players is coming from one area, say in Australia, surely there are many such Afghan ladies in other parts of the world who would like to be up for selection or be playing cricket in their own way, wherever they are. And how do we push global Afghan team possible? If FIFA can get some sort of a legitimate Afghanistan team going in football, then surely they can do so in cricket. So the biggest question is how to put the whole diaspora together.
1: Jim?
3: Well, it's uplifting to hear that they actually have a profile of presence and they're not completely abandoned as obviously they have been by their own government. I don't know where this all goes. I don't think Claire or anyone else really does. But if they're part of the firmament of cricket in the near future, that's important, that they have some recognition, they have a place. That in itself is very gratifying. And we just got to keep working away at it in the hope that they will have a much better place, reputation, and improve to the point where they can be competitive on the bigger stage.
1: Well, next on Stumped, let's dive into the ICC Women's T20 World Cup, which isn't far away now and being held in England. 12 teams will compete, and England, as hosts, play the opening game on the 12th of June against Sri Lanka in Edgbaston. Now, they're in a group with Scotland, Ireland, West Indies, and defending champions New Zealand. The other groups made up of Australia, Bangladesh, India, Netherlands, Pakistan, and South Africa. I'm pleased to say we're joined by the England captain, Nat Siverbrant. Nat, welcome. Great to have you along. First of all, just bring us up to date on your injury, because you're currently sitting out the India T20s. You've missed the New Zealand series before that with your calf. How's it all coming along?
4: Yeah, pretty good actually. Had some good news yesterday. I suppose now's the time to start pushing on. So yeah, that is the plan. Yeah, it's been really, I guess, frustrating watching from the sidelines and not being able to help and, you know, feel like I'm missing out a little bit. But yeah, I mean, the girls have done brilliantly in my absence, and yeah, it's been great watching.
1: Now tell me about the World Cup, home World Cup. First of all, what difference does that make with it being on home soil? Everything from the support, the travel, the logistics, the expectation.
4: There's lots of things that are familiar about this summer. Obviously, we're playing at grounds that we've been to, familiar conditions for us in all sorts of ways, which is a nice feeling, I suppose. It sort of settles you. And like you say, the support that we'll get from the crowds and the public will be immense, I think.
3: Hi, Nat. Jim Maxwell here in Sydney. World Cup's a bit elusive for England since 2017 in that famous victory. So how much pressure are you under going into this at home?
4: It has been a long time since 2017, hasn't it? I actually can't believe that it's been almost 9 years. Doesn't feel that long ago, to be honest. And obviously, as a side, we would have loved to have, you know, picked up another trophy or two along the way. But maybe it's a full circle moment that we're back in England and with another World Cup. There is obviously pressure being the home side, and the home fans will want us to do really well. We're sort of, as a group, chatting about the, I guess, what we can affect and the bubble that we can create around our team, I suppose, to not let in that outside noise.
3: Part of your preparation, you've been spending some time in a camp with the British Army. Talk about that experience and what it may have done to help your leadership.
4: We spent a few days with the Royal Tank Regiment, which was, yeah, very, very different to any experiences we've had before. I suppose that is probably what it was designed to do, really, to introduce us to different ways of leadership, different ways of working as a team, and yeah, seeing where we can, I suppose, bring in those experiences to the cricket team.
3: So did you

0: Learn how to drive a tank.
1: They wouldn't let us drive it, unfortunately.
0: Ah.
1: We all sort of got into the driver's seat or the passenger seat. I mean, there's a very cramped space in a tank. I'm not sure I would like to be shut in there for a few days.
2: This is Charu Sharma from Bangalore. Thanks for joining us. This is your seventh T20 World Cup, in case you weren't keeping count, and your second one at home. There's been a massive collection of experiences. How would you describe a then and now scenario in your game and the game overall?
1: Just think that the scores are so much higher now. I suppose the ceiling is a lot higher. And sort of T20 cricket felt a little bit like 50 overs in that you sort of have a bit of a power play and, knock the ball around in the middle and then maybe go for it a bit at the end. Whereas now, people have the license to attack from ball one, keep it going, and I suppose look for scores over 200, which is really cool.
2: There's no doubt that when India won the World Cup on home soil, it led to a lot of positive changes. And I'm sure that was the case in 2017 in England as well. But a victory on home soil this time around, what do you wish for in terms of more changes, more directions for English cricket?
1: I guess obviously winning helps keep you in the limelight and I suppose relevant in the public eye. But I think this World Cup is probably more a bit more about leaving a legacy and the sort of undercurrents of, the grassroots cricket and inspiring the next generation are as important as I suppose the team.
3: Great to have you on. Nat Sivabrant, England captain, looking to lead a team into the World Cup starting on June the 12th. England, that opening game at Edgbaston. That's all we've got time for on this week's Stumped on Akash Vani. Don't forget to follow us on X. We're at BBCWS Sport and use the hashtag BBCStumped. And check us out on YouTube by going to the BBC World Service YouTube channel. Thanks to Charu Sharma and Jim Maxwell and to all of you for listening. Speak to you soon. Bye-bye.
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Good afternoon, everyone, and welcome to Fun Unlimited, the show where the fun never stops and you make the magic happen. Well, I'm your RJ Carrie, here to entertain you with some fun topics. And yes, for the next 1 hour, we're diving into the craziest, funniest, and most entertaining topic. 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Hoi parlok RJ Carey ladon hang ni ban ya phon lang ha kadi gapor ha ka Akashvani FM Jongpi shis pa lai point hindriu megahertz. 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

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How are you? 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He bought decorations da ki pizza. Alright, da ke boleh si pun. 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She bet ha ke por RBG ma. Howdy RJ Carrie and a blessed very good afternoon to you and to all the listeners. We don't need anyone's approval to live our life as we feel right, I think. That it could be those money that hang from the money. Okay. 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

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A blessed and a very good afternoon to you. And to all the listeners, we don't need anyone's approval to live a life as we feel right. Well, thank you for that beautiful thought. I think that it could be those monies that hang from the money exchanger's stick at PB and Bara Bazaar. Thank you. Okay. 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De Kuble Shibun Yitiki Jubab Kijong P. Dang Ya Shimanta Bani Nakapur Shakapur. 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
1: Yes, my dear friends, that's a wrap on today's Fun Unlimited. Well, thanks for all your hilarious messages. Your messages made the show sparkle. So until next time, keep the fun alive. And yes, we'll meet again with more topics and more excitement. This is your RJ Carey signing off, and have a wonderful day ahead.
0: This is Akashvani FM Jompi, broadcasting on FM 103.6 MHz and also on live streaming news on EIR app. Dear listeners, at 1:05, we relay Delhi for the news in English. I'll be joining you back at 1:10 in another program, that is FM Super Hits. 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

The news in English. I'll be joining you back at 10 minutes past 1 in another program, that is FM Super Hits. 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

0: This is Akashwani, the news read by Shagun Chopra. Chief of Army Staff General Upendra Dwivedi today said that Indian Armed Forces remain on high operational alert and are prepared for Operation Sindoor 2.0 if the situation warrants further military action. Addressing the passing out parade of the 150th course at the National Defence Academy in Kharagwasla, Pune, General Dwivedi said that Operation Sindoor demonstrated India's ability to respond to provocation with precision and resolve, setting a benchmark for the country's response to emerging security challenges.
1: As far as Operation Sindoor is concerned, firstly, it is still continuing. There is temporary cessation of hostilities. So the Indian Army or all the three services are preparing well for Operation Sindoor 2.0 if it takes place. Presently, we are looking at enhancing our synergy within the three services. We are looking at equipping ourselves for the next warfare. As I have told you, the next warfare will not be limited to the land, maritime and air alone. The new entries, that is the space, cyber and cognitive warfare, will play a very important role.
0: Myanmar President U Min Aung Hlaing arrived in Bodh Gaya today as part of his five-day visit to India. During the visit, he offered prayers at the world-renowned Mahabodhi Temple and the historic Sujata Temple.

0: The president is also scheduled to visit various Myanmar Buddhist monasteries in Bodh Gaya. Earlier, Bihar Agriculture Minister Vijay Kumar Sinha accorded a warm welcome to President U Min Aung Hlaing at Gaya Airport. The Karnataka Congress Legislature Party is scheduled to meet in Bangalore at 4 p.m. today to elect its new leader to succeed the outgoing Chief Minister, Mr. Siddaramaiah. Governor Thavarchand Gehlot has already accepted the resignation of Mr. Siddaramaiah, asking him to act as a caretaker until a new incumbent is chosen. The 136 Congress MLAs have been asked to attend the CLP meeting. AICC General Secretary and Karnataka in charge, Randeep Singh Surjewala, will be the observer. Seven people have died in separate incidents of thunderstorms, rain and lightning strikes across Bihar. Three fatalities were reported in Gaya, while Aurangabad recorded two deaths. Two deaths have been reported from Saran and Khagaria districts. Expressing grief over the tragic incidents, Chief Minister Samraj Chaudhary has announced an ex gratia grant of 4 lakh rupees each for the next of kin of the deceased. Chief of Defence Staff General Anil Chauhan today bid farewell to military service after receiving a ceremonial Tri-Services Guard of Honour at the National War Memorial in New Delhi. The ceremony marked the culmination of his distinguished tenure as the country's top military officer. After laying wreath at the war memorial, General Chauhan said it was a matter of great honour for him to superannuate with the Tri-Services Guard of Honour. Marking his transition to civilian life after over four decades of service, General Chauhan described his tenure satisfying and excellent. Minority Affairs Minister Kiran Rijiju today informed that for the first time, Indian Hajj Mission has received two prestigious Labetum Awards from the Saudi Ministry of Hajj and Umrah for excellence in Hajj coordination and communication. The Ministry of Health and Family Welfare has released the National Family Health Survey 6 with the data reflecting India's accelerated progress in maternal and child health, nutrition and financial protection. The survey highlighted that institutional deliveries in India increased from 88.6% in 2019-2021 to 90.6% in 2023-24. The survey said India's total fertility rate remains at 2 and vaccines received by children aged from 12 to 23 months remains consistently high, above 96%. The India Meteorological Department IMD has forecast heavy to very heavy rainfall over West Uttar Pradesh, Bihar, Odisha, Tamil Nadu, Puducherry, Karaikal and Andaman and Nicobar Islands today. The IMD has also predicted thunderstorm accompanied with hailstorm over Haryana, Punjab, Delhi and Chhattisgarh. In IPL cricket, Gujarat Titans stormed into the final of the IPL 2026 with a commanding 7-wicket victory over Rajasthan Royals in Qualifier 2 at New Chandigarh last night. With this victory, Gujarat Titans have set up the title clash defending champions Royal Challengers Bengaluru, which will be played in Ahmedabad tomorrow at 7:30 p.m. And that is the end of this news bulletin.
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All right, my dear friends, well, that wraps up another hour of non-stop super hits. Well, thank you for tuning in to FM Super Hits. Stay with us. More great music is on the way. Until next time, this is your RJ Carey signing off. This is Akashvani FM Jongpi, broadcasting on FM 103.6 MHz. 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Dear listeners, at 2 p.m. we relay Delhi for the news in English, which will be followed by the news in Hindi at 2:15. I'll be joining you back at 2:30 in the program FM Request. This is Akashvani FM Jongpi. Oh,

afternoon. This is Akashwani, and I'm Shagun Chopra with the midday news. The headlines. Indian Army prepared for Operation Sindhu 2.0 if the situation warrants, says Chief of Army Staff General Upendra Dwivedi. Myanmar President U Min Aung Hlaing begins his five-day India visit with prayers at Mahabodhi Temple in Bodh Gaya, Bihar. Karnataka Congress Legislature Party to meet in Bangalore this afternoon to elect its new leader. At least seven people killed in separate incidents of thunderstorms, rain and lightning across Bihar. U.S. Defense Secretary Pete Hegseth says Washington is prepared to resume military action against Iran if efforts to reach a deal fail. And in women's cricket, India to take on hosts England in second T20 international three-match series in Bristol today. And now the news in detail. Chief of Army Staff General Upendra Dwivedi today said that the Indian Armed Forces remain on high operational alert and are prepared for Operation Sindhu 2.0 if the situation warrants further military action. Addressing the passing out parade of the 150th course at the National Defense

0: Defense Academy in Kharagwasla, Pune, General Dwivedi said that Operation Sindoor demonstrated India's ability to respond to provocation with precision and resolve, setting a benchmark for the country's response to emerging security challenges. General Dwivedi said Operation Sindoor reflected the nation's resolve and underscored the importance of synergy among the armed forces.
1: As far as Operation Sindoor is concerned, firstly, it is still continuing. There is temporary cessation of hostilities. So the Indian Army or all the three services are preparing well for Operation Sindoor 2.0 if it takes place. Presently, we are looking at enhancing our synergy within the three services. We are looking at equipping ourselves for the next warfare. As I have told you, the next warfare will not be limited to the land, maritime and air alone. The new entries, that is the space, cyber and cognitive warfare, will play a very important role.
0: President of Myanmar U Min Aung Hlaing arrived today at Gaya in Bihar on a five-day visit to India. He visited the world-renowned Mahabodhi Temple in Bodh Gaya and offered prayers at the sacred Buddhist site. He also meditated under the revered Bodhi tree

0: As far as Operation Sindoor is concerned, firstly, it is still continuing. There is temporary cessation of hostilities. So the Indian Army or all the three services are preparing well for Operation Sindoor 2.0 if it takes place. Presently, we are looking at enhancing our synergy within the three services. We are looking at equipping ourselves for the next warfare. As I have told you, the next warfare will not be limited to the land, maritime and air alone. The new entries, that is the space, cyber and cognitive warfare, will play a very important role.
1: President of Myanmar U Min Aung Hlaing arrived today at Gaya in Bihar on a five-day visit to India. He visited the world-renowned Mahabodhi Temple in Bodh Gaya and offered prayers at the sacred Buddhist site. He also meditated under the revered Bodhi tree where Lord Buddha is believed to have attained enlightenment. During his visit, the Myanmar president paid obeisance at the historic Sujata Temple in Bakaror and visited the Burmese monastery in Bodh Gaya. President U Min Aung Hlaing will arrive in New Delhi later in the day. He will meet External Affairs Minister Dr. S. Jaishankar this evening. Tomorrow, the Myanmar President is expected to participate in the Myanmar-India Business Forum. On Monday, President U Min Aung Hlaing will hold discussions with Prime Minister Narendra Modi. The Karnataka Congress Legislature Party is scheduled to meet in Bangalore at 4 p.m. today to elect its new leader to succeed the outgoing Chief Minister, Mr. Siddaramaiah. Governor Thavarchand Gehlot has already accepted the resignation of Mr. Siddaramaiah, asking him to act as a caretaker until a new incumbent is chosen. Our correspondent reports that Mr. D.K. Shivkumar is likely to be formally elected as the new leader of the Congress Legislature Party. The 136 Congress MLAs have been asked to attend the CLP meeting. More from our correspondent.
2: Before being elected the CLP leader, D.K. Shivkumar met Governor to indicate the preferred days of swearing-in ceremony and venue. Once the CLP chooses its new leader, the swearing-in date and number of legislators to be sworn in will be finalized. The cabinet formation exercise has already started with many aspirants lobbying for ministerial berths. The government formation exercise is given priority so that Rajya Sabha and Legislative Council election next month could be given due importance. KPCC President's seat is likely to fall vacant after its present incumbent takes over as Chief Minister. Sudhindra, Akashwani News, Bengaluru.
1: The National Testing Agency, NTA, has said that a technical glitch at the end of its technology partner TCS delayed the commencement of the Common University Entrance Test, UG 2026, at some examination centres today. In a social media post, the NTA said the issue has been resolved and the examination is being conducted with full compensatory time to ensure that no candidate is disadvantaged. The agency said the timing for the afternoon session has been revised. Candidates will be allowed entry from 2:30 p.m. while the examination will begin at 4 p.m. instead of the scheduled time of 3 p.m. NTA said candidates appearing in the morning session are being given the full duration of the examination and will be permitted to leave only after completing the paper. Chief of Defence Staff General Anil Chauhan today bid farewell to military service after receiving a ceremonial Tri-Services Guard of Honour at the National War Memorial in New Delhi. The ceremony marked the culmination of his distinguished tenure as the country's top military officer. After laying wreath at the War Memorial, General Chauhan said it was a matter of great honour for him to superannuate with the Tri-Services Guard of Honour. Marking his transition to civilian life after over four decades of service, General Chauhan described his tenure satisfying and excellent.
3: It's a matter of great honour for me to superannuate with the Tri-Services Guard of Honour. I thank the three services and headquarter IDS for it. With the conclusion of the Guard of Honour, I bid farewell to my colleagues in uniform, comrades in arms forever. I laid the wreath at the War Memorial for the last time in uniform, as a humble tribute to those who laid down their lives in the line of duty. This is symbolic of my transiting from uniform to a civilian life. I had a very satisfying and an excellent tenure.
1: Chief Election Commissioner Gyanesh Kumar today said that elections in India are conducted strictly in accordance with the Constitution, electoral laws and the transparent guidelines issued by the Election Commission. Addressing the second National Conference of Councils representing the Election Commission at the India International Institute of Democracy and Election Management in New Delhi, Mr. Kumar highlighted that around 1.8 crore personnel are deployed during Lok Sabha elections to ensure transparency, accountability, and the conduct of free and fair polls.
4: Elections in India are

0: are held strictly as per the Constitution of India, electoral rolls, electoral laws and the transparent instructions issued by Election Commission of India from time to time. No right and no left. It's only law. It's only transparency. You know how many electors are there in India? You add the continent of America, North America, South America, the entire Europe, the entire Australia, the entire Africa, and still 8 crores counting. We are roughly 95 crores plus today.
1: The conference began with demonstrations and briefings on electoral roll management, special intensive revision and polling, and counting procedures. This is Akashwani giving you the news. For quick news updates round the clock, follow us on our X handle at AIR News Alerts. And for details of stories and more, log on to our website www.newsonair.gov.in and download News on AIR app. At least 7 people have been killed in separate incidents of thunderstorms, rain and lightning strikes across Bihar. 3 fatalities were reported in Gaya, while Aurangabad recorded 2 deaths. Additionally, 1 death each has been reported from Saran and Khagaria districts. Expressing grief over the tragic incidents, Chief Minister Samrat Chaudhary has announced an ex gratia grant of 4 lakh rupees each for the next of kin of the deceased. Minority Affairs Minister Kiran Rijiju today informed that for the first time, Indian Hajj Mission has received 2 prestigious Labetum Awards from the Saudi Ministry of Hajj and Umrah for excellence in Hajj coordination and communication. In a social media post, Mr. Rijiju said that the successful conduct of the core phase of Hajj 2026 reflects the seamless coordination between the Ministry of Minority Affairs, the Hajj Committee of India, and the Indian Hajj Mission led by India's ambassador to Saudi Arabia and the Consul General in Jeddah. Goa today celebrated its 40th statehood day at the Kala Academy in Panaji. Addressing the gathering, Vice President C.P. Radhakrishnan described Goa as a model state that has successfully balanced development with the preservation of its rich culture and heritage. More from our correspondent.
2: Vice President C.P. Radhakrishnan today said Goa stands as an inspiring example of how identity and progress can go hand in hand. Addressing the 40th Goa Statehood Day celebrations at Kala Academy in Panaji, he said Goa has successfully preserved its cultural roots while embracing modern development. The Vice President described Goa as much more than tourist destination, calling it a living civilization shaped by cultural exchange, social harmony and intellectual openness. Earlier, Vice President inaugurated the Mario Miranda exhibition, released a commemorative postage stamp and special cover on the renowned cartoonist, distributed awards and appointment letters, and launched enhanced assistance under Deen Dayal Swasthya Seva Yojana scheme. Mahesh Sopade, Akashwani News, Panaji.
1: Hindi Patrakarita Divas is being observed today. The day is celebrated every year on May 30th in India to commemorate the beginning of journalism in the Hindi. The day marks the publication of Uddant Martand, the first Hindi newspaper in India, which was launched on May 30, 1826 from Kolkata. The newspaper was founded and edited by Pandit Jugal Kishore Shukla, who is regarded as a pioneer of Hindi journalism. On the occasion, Lok Sabha Speaker Om Birla today extended his greetings to journalists, writers and enlightened individuals dedicated to the Hindi language. In a social media post, Mr. Birla said that Hindi journalism has served as a powerful medium for awakening social consciousness, strengthening democracy and reflecting the sentiments of the people. US President Donald Trump held a 2-hour meeting with his top advisors at the White House to discuss the possibility of a deal with Iran aimed at extending the ceasefire. The meeting, held in the Situation Room, ended without any clarity on the next course of action. Ahead of the meeting, President Trump said that any agreement to prolong the ceasefire would require Iran to reopen the Strait of Hormuz, commit to never developing a nuclear weapon, and allow the United States to remove its enriched uranium stockpile. U.S. Defense Secretary Pete Hegseth has said that Washington is prepared to resume military action against Iran if efforts to reach a deal fail. Addressing the Shangri-La Dialogue, Asia's premier security forum, Mr. Hegseth said the U.S. has adequate military stockpiles in the region and around the world to undertake such operations if required. He said the country is well positioned to respond to any contingency. The U.S. Defense Secretary also asserted that Washington remains firmly committed

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0: 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Alright, so kawai part ka message call. Hello RJ, Gary. 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My dear friends, you are tuned to Akashvani FM Jong Pee on 103.6 MHz. 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

minutes. 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

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Dear listeners,

0: Welcome to our special program, People's Padma on Akashvani. Today, we bring you an inspiring story from the field of traditional medicine. Dr. Punyamurthy Natesan, a distinguished veterinary pharmacologist from Tamil Nadu, has been selected to be conferred with one of the country's highest civilian honors, the Padma Shri Award. Through years of dedicated work in ethno-veterinary medicine, he has focused on delivering accessible, affordable, and sustainable healthcare solutions for livestock. Speaking to Akashvani News on the importance of accessible and affordable livestock healthcare, Dr. Punyamurthy Natesan highlighted how traditional Siddha-based ethno-veterinary medicine has consistently delivered effective and positive outcomes for farmers.
1: I've been working for the last 25 years on traditional Siddha-based ethno-veterinary medicine to counteract some of the issues affecting the livestock production in India. First thing is accessibility of these medicinal resources and services for the farm gate level, especially in India, farmers having very low number of cattle. So that is one main reason. The second is affordability of healthcare systems and services. Third one is what is the outcome of these medical interventions. So a positive outcome is very essential for identifying a healthcare intervention as useful. So these issues were the first tenets I actually tested for the traditional system, the ethno-veterinary medicine. In the course of about 10 years, I realized the traditional Siddha-based ethno-veterinary medicine is fulfilling all these criteria very effectively. Not only that, this ethno-veterinary medicine is also preventive, curative, and reparative. For example, if you take mastitis, something has been done earlier and there is a disturbance in the milk-producing apparatus in the udder, the tissues, and they are showing some fibrosed nature, nothing could be done normally. But aloe vera, turmeric, and chunna, the combination which we call as the magnum opus of our formulations, which is being promoted and disseminated by National Dairy Development Board, Government of India, which is also featuring in the standard veterinary treatment guidelines for veterinarians in the field and also in the strategic document for prevention control of mastitis. So this particular recipe comprising of aloe vera, turmeric and chunna, standardizing the SOPs related to that, about 250 grams of whole aloe vera, 50 grams of turmeric and 15 to 20 grams of chunna powder. So makes a very clear case which can be used to prevent mastitis, can be used as a therapy in the outbreak of mastitis in the individual animal, and also the fibrosed condition can be brought back to production the maximum possible. So this is not prevalent with any other system. The second point which I consider very, very crucial is that this particular knowledge system was not just taken up like that. By understanding the modern pathobiology of the disease, the various outcome of this disease in the individual animal, by applying this understanding of the Siddha-based ethno-veterinary medicine to bring about not only a cure in the real sense, but also maintaining the reproductive status of the animal, which is very crucial in livestock production.
0: Emphasizing the broader impact of traditional practices on both animal and human health, Dr. Natesan explained how ethno-veterinary medicine promotes chemical-free livestock products and supports sustainable and natural farming systems.
1: Health must be sustainable and productive in nature and keep the animal healthy. So the first point is the ethno-veterinary medicine does is it brings about the milk, meat and eggs from livestock industry completely free from chemical drug residues. So we use standalone method of using only traditional herbal recipes combining with no other chemical. So that is fine when we use the milk, meat and eggs for the food basket, which is completely free from the chemical residues. That's possible. But that is not the only advantage. Another major contribution of ethno-veterinary medicine is the dung, urine from the cattle, pellets and droppings from the sheep and goats and poultry are also completely free from drug residues, so that the inputs are going into the natural or organic farming methods. So which I consider as the first important step into natural farming and One Health outcome.
0: Explaining the concept of One Health and its dimensions, Dr. Punyamurthy Natesan highlighted how ethno-veterinary medicine plays a crucial role in promoting environmental sustainability and holistic health outcomes.
1: So what is One Health? One Health is soil health, plant health, animal health, human health, in toto the environmental health. So if you keep the animals free from drug residues for their maintenance, in maintaining health and production, you not only produce milk, meat and eggs free from chemical residues, but also make dung, urine, other droppings from the animals completely free from these chemical residues, which makes organic farming very effective, and that is the first step towards One Health. So in that respect, I consider ethno-veterinary medicine is an important and first step towards One Health initiative.
0: Dr. Punyamurthy Natesan also pointed out the available evidence demonstrating effectiveness and reliability of ethno-veterinary medicine.
1: The next very important contribution of ethno-veterinary medicine, which is tested scientifically and proven with a very large number of data, 12.5 lakh animals through the NDDB work, proves beyond doubt that ethno-veterinary medicine is not only evidence-based and a very, very consistent tool in maintaining very effective livestock production, which is sustainable, and maintain livelihoods as an affordable healthcare system.
0: Highlighting the wider relevance of ethno-veterinary medicine in addressing antimicrobial resistance and promoting sustainable agriculture within the One Health framework, Dr. Punyamurthy Natesan also underscored its scientific validation, large-scale adoption, and effective dissemination among farmers.
1: So, if you see this from this perspective, the antimicrobial resistance is an important area which is being a worrisome issue across the globe. Nobody is able to deal with that as an alternative. So, ethno-veterinary medicine provides a very clear alternative to unnecessary dependence on antimicrobials. It is to be conserved for future. So, antimicrobial stewardship is achieved through ethno-veterinary medicine. So, I think these are all some of the essential components of this ethno-veterinary medicine, which is

inherently present in that. So I had the opportunity as a professor of pharmacology and toxicology from TANUAS, with the able support from TDU and many other organizations, which I should say that All India Radio Trichy had the opportunity to disseminate the information on EVM for a very, very long period, starting from 2002, and they still continue to do. You know, reaching the unreached at the farm gate level is very essential for them to provide. So All India Radio Trichy has done a service in that. Doordarshan also are covered, and they regularly feature this. So many other media partners in this community development, they are also part of it. So as an institution, FRLHT, TDU Bangalore, CIKS, MSSRF, BEES, Gopals, SEVA, Antra, NLF Netherlands and NLF India, they are all very important collaborators for dissemination of my work, which has given an enormous opportunity to generate data which proves beyond doubt that ethnovitreal medicine is an evidence-based medicine which can go stand alone in handling infectious, metabolic, under mother musculoskeletal system diseases which cripple the livestock in terms of its production and livability. So farmers in India, they are dependent on livestock for their livelihoods. To keep all the population remain in the villages to sustain food production through agriculture and animal husbandry is our motto, and also make the soil fertile, the environment green. So ethnovitreal medicine provides a very right combination of these things based on the traditional Siddha knowledge that I have been happy to handle such a robust knowledge system. The Siddha Ayurveda understanding of the traditional knowledge is very crucial for the exploitation of this knowledge system, so to say. So the farmers can easily learn this, and it's an important transfer of technology which could be scaled up across the country. And as a whole, that ethnovitreal medicine is playing a pivotal role in maintaining the soil microbiome balance, thereby maintaining a balance of all the other microbes in the different systems of the biosphere, like plants, animals, human beings, water bodies, atmosphere, you name it. So this is an important and first step towards achieving One Health. So One Health is our motto in the villages through agriculture, which is organic and natural, and also livestock production, which is organic and natural. Ethnovitreal medicine is again an important step towards making One Health a reality, with the increasing incidence of many metabolic diseases like obesity and lifestyle disorders in the Indian population, that we have to make sure we keep the soil fertile and we keep the animals free from chemical residues in terms of their output, not only in milk, meat and eggs, but also urine and dung. So in every respect, ethnovitreal medicine provides an excellent opportunity to keep One Health a possibility. The major question being asked about traditional knowledge is whether it is scientifically based. I would answer it very cleanly that we, through ICR network, Tamil Nadu State Part 2 scheme, and also later under TANI scheme, a huge sum of money has been funded for this. And to make a clear statement, we did all the preliminary work from documentation, phytochemical analysis, literature survey, and also in vitro, in vivo study. Recently, through college in Pala, St. Thomas College in Pala, and also Indian Institute of Science in Bangalore, funded by the National Dairy Development Board, we have done, as I mentioned to you, this aloe vera, turmeric and chunam combination and ethnovitreal formulation for mastitis was thoroughly analyzed for in vivo and in vitro studies. One of the papers has been recently accepted and published by the Elsevier journal, Microbial Pathogenesis, in its December 2025 issue. So the acceptance by all the stakeholders, see, the farmers, they are the first users of this knowledge, and the field veterinarians, the academia, the various veterinary institutes, the field doctors and the policy makers and government bureaucrats have all believed in this system because of the enormous success we are able to show in this system. So we as Indians can be proud that our knowledge system stands the test of even the strictest so-called scientific fundamentals to prove that this knowledge system is robust, effective, scalable, and can address the very serious issues like antimicrobial resistance and provide clean food and also help produce clean food.

0: very thankful to the Government of India for considering as an individual myself and also recognizing the concept of Siddha-based ethnoveterinary medicine for the award of Padma Shri for the year 2026. While thanking them profoundly, I also must add quickly that this is not only an recognition for the individual and the team of people who have contributed to this, but also a great responsibility to keep this knowledge fully and thoroughly analyzed for many other diseases for which there is a need, and also take it to every nook and corner of India so that the farmers in India will keep not only their animals' product like milk, meat and eggs clean, but also their environment clean, so that India becoming a organic hub in food production is a reality. So the responsibility I feel that should involve in educating the veterinarians, the farmers and all the stakeholders to believe that Indian knowledge system is robust, effective and will help in taking it forward for the future. So this is a very important thing, that not only we give our future generations a very fertile soil as a legacy, but also the robust systems which they can continue to grow.
1: With that, we come to the end of the special program People's Padma on Akashvani, wherein we shared the work of Dr. Punyamurthy Natesan. We will continue to bring more such inspiring stories. Thank you, listeners, for joining us. 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
2: 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Alright, welcome back, my dear friends. You are tuned to FM Request, and yes, I hope you are loving all the amazing calls and SMSs coming in, so keep them flowing. 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

Tak. 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Alright, bye-bye. Kau bagi message patkan. Good afternoon, dear Carrie. Can you play the song Kaise Pahli Zindagi from the film Parinita? Dedication goes to MD Kongna Jarot. And especially to you and me. Let's enjoy the song together. Regards, Katie. Thank you so much, Katie. All right. 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

0: 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sponsored program spice. Well, my dear friends, it's time for me to wrap up this show fm request. Well, I'm gonna wind up this program with this final number, give me some sunshine, which was requested by Happy for her own listening pleasure. And yes, my dear friends, thank you all for all your calls and your messages. Well, your songs made the show special. This is your RJ Carey signing off. Until next time, stay tuned and stay musical. This is Akashvani FM Jongpi on 103.6 MHz. Dear listeners, at 4 p.m., we bring to you a sponsored program, Spice, on the topic Change is Inevitable. 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
1: Ek pal to ab hame jeene do.

Hello, my fine listeners. Welcome to Spice, the voice of hope, where we embrace the winds of change and celebrate the journey of self-discovery. I am your RJ and host, Chetan, and today we are diving into the profound topic of change is inevitable, exploring the new you, from the ever-shifting landscapes of our personal lives to the dynamic realms of work and society. Change is a constant companion on our journey. So let's embark on this introspective adventure together and explore why embracing change is essential for our growth and evolution. Have you ever looked back at your old self and how you used to be? Ever thought of how you've changed as a person? I do it all the time. It keeps me grounded, makes me humble. I keep asking myself if I'm doing the right thing, and if not, then how can I make myself better? And yes, I know I don't sound modest when I say this, but it's true. I'm always looking forward to change, and not just in my behavior. I'm looking at how I can upskill myself. How can I learn something new? I look around me and see how the world is advancing. And I know that you and I will not be able to succeed if we don't upskill ourselves. So even that change is a welcome change, where I get to explore new avenues. Right now, I am focusing on change management as a topic. It interests me to know how company cultures are influenced by the changes around them. So I decided to learn more about it. But that is just me. Let's talk about you guys. Do you guys also focus on personal development? Let us know about your current area of focus. I would love to learn from you guys as well. So let's start by delving into the why is inevitable.

and why it's essential for us to embrace it. As you all must know, change is an inherent part of life. It's woven into the fabric of our existence. Whether we welcome it with open arms or resist with our clenched fists, change shapes our experiences, perspectives, and destinies. We open up ourselves to new possibilities, opportunities, and experiences that enrich our lives and expand our horizons. And make no mistake, guys, change is the only constant in our lives. And let no one tell you any different. Now let's explore how our ways of

enrich our lives and expand our horizons. And make no mistake, guys, change is the only constant in our lives. And let no one tell you any different. Now let's explore how our ways of working and thinking have changed in response to the ever-evolving world around us. The ever-changing landscape of work and thought in the digital age. It's mind-blowing to think of how we need to mandatorily respond to technological advancement and societal changes. We live in a world of instant gratification, and it's fast-paced. It's like a friend of mine who works in advertising says, whenever you ask a client, by when do you need this solution, they always say yesterday. In today's fast-paced and interconnected world, our ways of working and thinking have undergone a profound transformation. The rise of technology has revolutionized how we collaborate, communicate, and innovate, breaking down geographical barriers and enabling remote work and virtual collaboration. Additionally, societal shifts such as increased diversity and inclusion, as well as growing emphasis on sustainability and social responsibility, are reshaping our values, priorities, and decision-making processes. Initiatives for inclusion and diversity have become a part of many company culture changes. And it's about time that they understand the uniqueness that each person brings to the table. And we, as evolving individuals, need to realize that what got us till here will not get us where we want to be in the future. If we refuse to adapt, and history is the teacher for this. From the first airplane to the first motor car and today, these have become a normal part of our conversations. As a society as well, we have evolved so much. It baffles me. It's fascinating to see how technology and societal changes are reshaping the way we work and perceive the world around us. Now let's discuss why it's crucial for individuals to be constantly adapting and evolving in response to change. Because there are also psychological aspects of change and adaptation and being resilient in the face of change. Humans are inherently adaptable beings, capable of adjusting to new circumstances and environments. However, embracing change requires a willingness to let go of old patterns, beliefs, and comfort zones, which can be challenging and uncomfortable. By cultivating adaptability and resilience, individuals can navigate change with grace and confidence, turning obstacles into opportunities for growth and transformation. Adaptability and resilience are indeed essential qualities for thriving in a constantly evolving world. Now, let's explore some practical strategies for embracing change and exploring the new you. For personal growth and self-discovery, let me share some tips and insights with you. Because there are some practical strategies for embracing change and exploring the new you, one effective strategy is to cultivate a growth mindset, embracing challenges as opportunities for learning and growth rather than obstacles be avoided. Additionally, practicing mindfulness and self-reflection can help individuals stay grounded and present amidst change, enabling them to connect with their inner wisdom and intuition. If you have tuned into our previous episodes, you would have heard me talk a lot about how to practice mindfulness, just the art of being with yourself, also surrounding yourself with supportive networks and seeking guidance from mentors. And coaches can also provide invaluable support and encouragement on your journey of self-discovery. As we wrap up our discussion today, here are final thoughts that I would like each of you to leave with. Change is not something to be feared or resisted, but embraced as a natural and inevitable part of life's journey. By embracing change, we open up ourselves to new possibilities. So to wrap things up, I'm going to go into a quick monologue on what we've heard today. Change is the omnipresent force that shapes the fabric of existence itself. From the tiniest atom to the grandest galaxies, change is an immutable law of the universe. In the realm of human experience, change is a constant companion on life's journey, threading its way through every aspect of our existence. Its core, change is a mechanism through which progress and growth are made possible. It is the catalyst for innovation, evolution, and adaptation. Without change, stagnation would reign supreme, stifling creativity and hindering advancement. Through change, new opportunities emerge, old paradigms are challenged, and transformation becomes possible. Yet, despite its inevitability, change often evokes a sense of fear and uncertainty in human hearts. The unknown can be daunting, and the prospect of leaving behind the familiar can be unsettling.
However, it is in these moments of discomfort that the greatest potential for personal and collective

0: growth lies.
1: In the words of Greek philosopher Heraclitus, change is the only constant in life. To resist change is to resist life itself, for it is through change that we find meaning, purpose, and fulfillment. By embracing change with an open heart and curious mind, we unlock the door to endless possibilities and embark on a journey of growth and discovery that knows no bounds. Wow! I never knew I was capable of speaking a monologue in this manner. Well, it seems that I have changed and learned something new as well. I want to thank each one of you for tuning in. The only change that I will probably not appreciate is you missing out on tuning into us. And yes, changing is not the end of the road. It's the beginning of a new chapter in your journey. Please share your valuable insights with us. Call or message us on 095-15-227039. 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Join us next time for another thought-provoking discussion on Spice, the Voice of Hope. Until then, stay informed and stay inspired.

Good afternoon, friends, and yes, welcome back. This is Akashvani FM Champion 103.6 MHz with me, RJ Daphne, in this program, Women's Program. And yesterday, it's a live phone in for female callers only. So the number that you can call is 0364-2911702. Akashvani FM John Pius just part like Britain Rio Megahertz, but now RJ Daphne Haka program, women's program, Haka Bapin Yotsno, Haka Bapilabin phone, but given phone can they tanky can tay more, they can mark even phone, we can tay, we can near grass, you know, no kitchen rocket, come kitchen quack, a junkie. We number with Lapman phone, would they not lie in real south, art can die, away, way, no, non art. You don't need part of opening combo phone in, you snap, you don't run on Kumdo. Hello. 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
0: Di parlo no sa minda sa blang shwa de kini ke sauk li ki jing rai ker pang na kum tanga jong pi na kini ke station a ka jivani FM jong pi shis pa lai pen rio megahertz but nga RJ Daphne ha ka program women's program.

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0: 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Hello.
1: Hello.
0: Hello, Hirima Noor.
1: Yeah, Glotilda.
0: Hello, Glotilda. Hello, Glotilda. Hilankum Noor. If you got something right in that, say Glot. John Taylor Swift. If you got dedicated, but you know, need to write. And he come to shy, take a small time, but I got so long, pay long, and then come jump and then. Okay, thank you, Nanta. Hello. Hello. Ah, you Rudolph did in Long Island, P. Rudolph did in Long Island, Shishara Island, Lulibara, the Ang. Manuita, but book up and Karen.
2: Hello.
0: Hello, Pirima Noor.
2: Bantiang Lin.
0: We got some Jurayum, does he?
2: Bantiang Jurayum, but just a post for me.
0: Oh, got you a good thing, Jurayum?
2: Tang
0: Jinkin Mo. Takata, tapi kau pun sangat sombah dan mentah jom lagi ni cik Rai. Tak?
2: Rudolph, ya ini dah piu alam, dah piu apa? 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
0: 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Women's program, kereka live phone in request, even phone kita tangki parlok kentai.

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Well, friends, with this song, it's time for me to wind up this Joe Women's program. And yes, thank you so much for your call and thank you so much for participating in this program. The Parlon also coming up with Shabuka Changani program, Women's program. Krishibone call Kajampi, Krishibone Kla form your request. Yeah, Kitching Rai, Krishibone Kapor Kajampi, Hadu Kundu Yamat P. Hakway, but Kabanta Janka program, Yakabanta, Pidangla, but up and scum, Yaka. 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Well friends, in short while from now, that is at 5, we will relay akash vani Delhi for the news in Hindi to followed by the news in English at 5 minutes past 5. This is Akash Vani FM Jumphit 103.6 MHz.

0: This is Akashvani, the news read by Valsa Williams. The Karnataka Congress Legislature Party is meeting in Bengaluru to elect its new leader to succeed the outgoing Chief Minister, Mr. Siddaramaiah. Governor Thawar Chand Gehlot has already accepted the resignation of Mr. Siddaramaiah, asking him to act as a caretaker until a new incumbent is chosen. Our correspondent reports that Mr. D.K. Shivakumar is likely to be formally elected as the new leader of the Congress Legislature Party. The 136 Congress MLAs have been asked to attend the CLP meeting. President of Myanmar, U May Aung Hlaing, has arrived at Gaya in Bihar on a five-day visit to India. He visited the world-renowned Mahabodhi Temple in Bodh Gaya and offered prayers at the sacred Buddhist site. President Hlaing will meet External Affairs Minister Dr. S. Jaishankar in New Delhi this evening. Tomorrow, the Myanmar President is expected to participate in Myanmar-India Business Forum. On Monday, President Hlaing will hold discussions with Prime Minister Narendra Modi. Chief of Defence Staff General Anil Chauhan today bade farewell to military service after receiving a ceremonial Tri-Services Guard of Honour at the National War Memorial in New Delhi. The ceremony marked the culmination of his distinguished tenure as the country's top military officer. He also laid a wreath at the war memorial.
1: It's a matter of great honour for me to suffer and wait with the Tri-Services Guard of Honour. I thank the three services and headquarters IDS for it. With the conclusion of the Guard of Honour, I bid farewell to my colleagues in uniform, comrades in arms forever. I laid the wreath at the war memorial for the last time in uniform as a humble tribute to those who laid down their lives in the line of duty. This is symbolic of my transiting from uniform to a civilian life. I had a very satisfying and an excellent tenure.
0: Electronic and IT Minister Ashwini Vaishnav today visited Loham in Surajpur in Greater Noida, which is producing sustainable critical minerals and advanced materials. Speaking to media, Mr. Vaishnav said lithium batteries and permanent magnets play a crucial role in several modern technologies, and Prime Minister Narendra Modi envisions that this should be manufactured in India and its technology should be developed domestically. He said in alignment with this vision, a young startup named Loham has successfully developed a complex technology. The Directorate of Revenue Intelligence, DRI, carried out coordinated anti-narcotics operations in Kerala and seized substantial quantities of narcotic drugs and psychotropic substances. The Ministry of Finance said over 24 kilograms of narcotic drugs and psychotropic substances have been seized in these operations from Kochi, Mallappuram and Thiruvananthapuram under Operation Chakravyuh. The Ministry added that five individuals, including key operatives involved in the trafficking networks, have been apprehended. The National Steering Committee has approved the Strategic Investment Plan SIP for the Visakhapatnam ITI cluster in Andhra Pradesh under the PM Setu scheme submitted by a private company named ArcelorMittal Nippon Steel India. The approval marks the first ever SIP to be cleared under the Pradhan Mantri's Skilling and Employability Transformation through Upgraded ITI's PM Setu scheme. It also makes Andhra Pradesh the first state to operationalize an industry partnership under the scheme. The approval was accorded

during the third NSE meeting convened by the Ministry of Skill Development and Entrepreneurship in New Delhi. IMD has said that atmospheric conditions are becoming increasingly favourable for the southwest monsoon to reach parts of Kerala and Tamil Nadu within the next 4 to 5 days. The monsoon has further advanced into areas of the Arabian Sea and the Bay of Bengal, as well as Lakshadweep and Kanyakumari region. IMD has forecast isolated heavy rainfall over Kerala and issued a yellow alert in 8 districts for today. Fishermen have been advised not to venture into the sea. In badminton, Indian men's doubles pair of Satvik Sairaj, Ranki Reddy and Chirag Shetty advanced to the finals of the Singapore Open tournament today. The Indian pair defeated world number one South Korea's duo Seo Seung-jae and Kim Won-ho 21-19, 21-18 in the semi-final match. And with that, we end this news bulletin.

Welcome back, dear friends, and it's good evening once again. This is Akash Varni FM Champion 103.6 MHz with me, RJ Daphne, in this program, Matters of the Heart. The portal also says, and Pani Pian Sabahabin Pibara Shagani program, Matters of the Heart, Kabwanshi Nagani Station, Akash Varni FM Champion, Shispala Pindria MHz, but Nidane Kapang Matasi, Kapanga Longba, Kalongkumni. Who inspires and motivates you from time to time to become who you are today? The kata kalong ka pang munta ka jami at hagani ka program Matters of the Heart manu buju ay min si mi pi na kapos kapor ban long kumni kumba pilong munta di pila ban text manya tuwa hao number kandai 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program, Matters of the Heart, who inspires and motivates you from time to time to become who you are today. The text, how number can I solve plus anyway, not a lie, away. Yes, friends, the number that you can text is 948510211.

Tiporolosa agan ombyang se se ne ka phangmadaga haganiga program matters of the heart manu buju I'm sim but pinsom hai phi na ka posh ka por ma phan long kum ne ka ma phi long minta kla ban tek sing 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today the number that you can text is 9485102311.

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In this program, Matters of the Heart, who inspires and motivates you from time to time to be who you are today. So, you don't keep on watching blood text in the way of the way. 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

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The number that you can text is 9485102311.

No more friends.

Okay, the partner knows how to put on a Maria Stead, not going to happen Maria when you pull a unique message. Can you make a message in the couple uncle near? Good evening, RJ, Daphne, Amber, Hazel here. In my life, apart from my parents, one of my best friend, Amanda Grace, inspires me the most. She is not just a friend, she's like my sister and a beautiful blessing that God brought into my life. Her support, kindness, and her presence means more to me than word can explain. Even when I feel like giving up, she's always remind me to stay strong. I'm truly grateful to have her in my life. Well, this is a beautiful message. Yes, we always have that best friend in our life. And yes, we should always trust that best friend. And yes, no matter what, she'll

always stay by our side. She or he will always stay by our side and always remind us to stay strong and be grateful in everything that we have. Well, friends, Amber Hazel, well, thank you so much for this beautiful message. And this song that I'm going to play up next goes especially to Amber Hazel and your best friend, what's her name, Amanda Grace, and your best friend Amanda Grace. This upcoming song goes out especially just for you by Ronan Keating. And here's the next message here. 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

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Thank you so much, RJ Daphne, for dedicating such a beautiful and meaningful song to me and my best friend. Thank you for making our evening so special. Your sweet voice and lovely wishes truly made our heart happy. From our side, we wish you a life full with endless happiness, peace, love, and success. Keep shining beautifully and continue making people shine like the way you made a smile today. Sending you lots of love from Amber and Amanda. Well, thank you so much, and yes, with this we have come to the end of this show, Matters of the Heart. Thank you so much for your time, thank you so much for your messages, and thank you so much, Amber and Amanda. So well friends, stay tuned. In a short while from now, that's at 6:05, we will read Akash Vani Shila for the news in Garo. But also, we have been good noise in the program Matters of the Heart, that's love.

0: This is Akash Bani FM Jump here. Well, friends, in short while from now, that's at 5 minutes past 6, we will relay Akash Bani Shillong for the news in Garo. Parlona sab sesh pangpor ka tapon rea la 7 minute, hindi sobar ka Akash Bani Shillong na kabanta ka kubwara khtin Garo.
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